0: You know, Tyler, I do have dreams of being a mother one day, but when I see a mama out in the wild and she's wrangling up her kids like little gremlins and trying to get them to behave accordingly, I'm just like, God, how do you go to the airport? How do you make dinner reservations? It's a lot.
1: Yeah, for a guy that's never had kids, I've always been like that guy. No disrespect to the hardworking mothers out there, because I was a nuisance as a kid. I was probably just an absolute nightmare to deal with. But airplanes, I want kid-free airplanes. I want kid-free pools. I want kid-free restaurants. And I'm not the only one, because I have statistics that most Americans do want child-free dining at restaurants.
0: Ooh, yeah. I can see a lot of people getting on board with this.
1: Fox News says 3/4 of Americans, they think restaurants should offer some form of adults-only dining. It finds that nearly 49% support restricting kids during late evening hours, and 46% are in favor of adults-only sections.
0: What do you think? Like, how would you do it if it was your dream restaurant spot? What would you want the rules to be?
1: Selfish me. It's Friday night. I'm going to a restaurant with my girl. I don't want to see a child. I don't want to see any children anywhere. But I'll compromise and just give me half the restaurant adults, half children.
0: That's what I'm thinking. Realistically, that's probably as close as we would get. Like, back section, adults only. Got to show your ID, 21 and up.
1: Yeah.
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0: You know, now that it's summertime, a lot of people will be taking summer vacations. A lot of people want some sweets. Nothing like having a day at the pool and then go and get some ice cream afterwards or just get a nice little sweet treat. And I got some good news from Bluebell. They got a new flavor they're launching.
1: Oh, my God. Look, I'm from Texas. And Tyler, you know from having lived in Texas, Bluebell is the OG ice cream. So I'm excited. What's the flavor?
0: Black raspberry fudge. And it's only here for a limited time.
1: It sounds kind of like their version of Ben & Jerry's Cherry Garcia. A little dark chocolate, a little cherry action. I'm down for that.
0: Yeah, so it's black raspberry fudge ice cream made with black raspberry flavored base, dark chocolate chunks, and a chocolate fudge swirl.
1: When is it hitting shelves?
0: It's there now for a limited time, and it's available in pints and half-gallon containers. Or it can be purchased from Bluebell website while supplies last. So go get it.

0: It's about time for World Cup fever, as the FIFA World Cup will begin in just 16 days in 16 major cities from Canada to United States to Mexico. So that's an exciting time. And Dave & Buster's, they want a chance for you to win World Cup tickets.
1: Ooh, what are the rules? When do we have to show up? I'm trying to get them tickets, Ty.
0: They got this new giant human crane. Have you seen this thing where they strap you in it as a crane and then you try to grab prizes?
1: You told me about this during Valentine's Day and they were giving away like engagement rings. And I'm like, this is epic. I got to get in that claw.
0: So between June 11th and June 17th, the Arcade Hotspot is launching two new soccer-themed games, showing major matches on a massive 40-foot screens and rolling out exclusive merch for the tournament and inspired food and drinks. So details can be found on how you can win this exclusive World Cup at davidbusters.com. But yeah, exciting time. These World Cup tickets, and I've looked in pretty much every city, probably can't get in for at least $400 or $500, and that's the upper deck. I mean, they're not cheap.
1: I think I would need a couple of shots before hoisting my big butt up there in front of a crowd at Dave & Buster's, but it does sound like a good time. Ty, would you get in the crane for those tickets?
0: Absolutely.

0: Remember this, Jade, when there was an office full of your coworkers and employees, it's a Friday, you're like, let's go to happy hour. And I feel like that almost isn't a thing anymore because of AI, a lot of people not going to the office anymore. So a lot of people aren't getting out of the office to go to happy hour.
1: My sister's been working remotely since the pandemic. And there's so many things that she talks about within the workplace that I'm like, the lack of human interaction brings a weird kind of set of problems.
0: Yeah, there's a new report from Business Insider that says, while people thrive at their jobs, with AI being more and more in the workplace, workplace social life is extinct because usually you'd be in the office talking with coworkers, hanging out with them at lunch, like I said, going to happy hour or even on the weekends. And since we're separate from our coworkers, that's kind of not a thing anymore. That's sad.
1: I think that we also miss out on the opportunity for a lot of like fun collaboration and brainstorming sessions, like really moving as a unit, firing on all cylinders as a team. Part of that too, Tyler, I feel like... I'm not going to compare us to medical staff by any means, but working in entertainment is a 24/7 on-call job and it just never ends. And I feel like with tech advancing for everybody, no matter what industry you live in, you don't ever clock out of work. It just keeps going. So because of the anxiety that comes with us, we're just like, leave me alone. We get in our little bubbles and we go home and it's just like fried, staring into the black screen, trying to dissociate for a little bit.
0: The only thing I can think about is missing the happy hour and complaining about our bosses together.
1: Man, what? Nothing brings you and your coworkers closer together than having a good old venting session over a cocktail.
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9: Making sure your kids get enough sleep. It's one of the most important things you can do for them as a parent, and yet it's often overlooked. Not only does sleep in the early years set the stage for mental and physical health, it also creates the foundation for how one sleeps later in life. That's according to the National Sleep Foundation. Now, that organization recommends 14 to 17 hours a night for newborns, 12 to 15 for infants, 11 to 14 for toddlers, 10 to 13 for preschoolers, and 9 to 11 for school-aged children. When it's age appropriate, start by talking to your kids about why sleep is important. It helps their body grow, helps their brains learn, helps their mood stay steady. Don't underestimate the importance of a routine. You can even narrate what you're doing step by step to help them along the way. I'm Dr. Sanjay Gupta, helping you live a better life.
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1: Your weekend officially begins now. Baby Drew on the decks.
2: It is Nightly with Jaden Tyler. And Jade, I remember you probably didn't have the best Vegas story because didn't your luggage get stolen? Is that what I recall?
3: Ty, you know I'm still bitter about that. Be careful. Be careful. You know I'm hurt.
2: Be the mix with DJ Baby Drew, and I had the best time in Vegas. I feel like Vegas is like a different world. For instance, on a Saturday, we did the day pool all day long. Then we went to the nightclub where it stayed open until 5 a.m. Then we went to get food at 6 a.m. And then we were back at the pool at 9 a.m. So I love Vegas. But unfortunately, Vegas is no longer the Cine City in the country.
3: If it is in Vegas, who could it be?
2: New York City has officially been named the most sinful city in America in a new study ranked places like gambling, nightlife, drinking, adult entertainment, and other vices.
3: Wow. Dang, so are people about to start packing up and heading to NYC for the summer to act up instead of Vegas?
2: Don't they say it's the city that never sleeps? There's probably a nightclub or a casino that's open 24/7, right?
3: I would imagine. The lights stay on in New York, that's for sure. Let me find out. I know New York is a little piped up.
2: Vegas came in second, followed by Houston, Philadelphia, and Los Angeles, rounding out the top five.
3: Houston? Okay, H-Town. Y'all been acting up since the rodeo.
2: Somewhere right now, James Harden, who's an NBA player, he loves him some strip clubs, and he's in Houston right now, throwing

0: It's Nightly with Jade and Tyler. And remember when you brought up that list of words that people commonly misspell? I got to the word itinerary yesterday when I was typing up a text, and I was like, itinerary. I had to work on that one. I was like, add that to the list, Ty.
1: Yeah, speaking of spelling bee, the National Spelling Bee, they crowned a new champion this past week. And the winner got $50,000 in a trip to D.C. That's a pretty cool deal.
0: Ooh.
1: So that being said, Jade, let's have our own little spelling bee about states.
0: I'm ready.
1: All right. I have a study from the toughest states to spell.
0: Uh-oh.
1: Let's see if you are better than the average person. Can you spell Connecticut?
0: Is it Connecticut? No, you're not about to embarrass me on national radio, Ty. Connecticut. C-O-N-E. Is there two N's? Damn it.
1: Two N's.
0: Okay, two N's. C-O-N-N-E-T-I-C-U-T.
1: C-O-N-N-E-C-T-I-C-U-T. It is Connecticut. You were right.
0: Tyler, I'm stink. Hold on. I gotta get you back. No looking. I need you to give me Massachusetts.
1: No, I can't even pronounce that word. I can't even. Massachusetts.
0: Tyler, give it your best. You gotta do your big one. We're on stage right now.
1: Mass, M-A-S-S-C-H-U-I-E-S-T.
0: M-A-S-S-A-C-H-U-S-E-T-T-S. There's a lot of doubles in that one. I guess we didn't get the $50,000. 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
10: Have you ever noticed that you mostly breathe through one nostril at a time? Even when you're not sick, even when your allergies aren't bothering you. The body actually switches the dominant nostril as frequently as every 2 hours while we're awake. That's according to Adam Taylor, an anatomy professor at Lancaster University in the UK. This alternating cycle is automatic. It's regulated subconsciously by the hypothalamus and the brain, he said. Your body does this to give each nostril a chance to rest and repair so they don't get too dried out, which could make it easier for pathogens and inflammation to cause damage. Now, Taylor also said, studies suggest the left nostril may be more dominant, and when the right nostril is dominant, the body is in a more alert or even stressed state. Who knew? Pretty fascinating stuff. I'm Dr. Sanjay Gupta, helping you live a better life.
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18: Night crew, this is where the party's at all weekend. It's Nightly with Jade and Tyler. We've got DJ Baby Drew live in the mix. It's time to party because we finally made it to the last day of the work week. Thank God.
19: I don't really discriminate against any alcohol beverages. I can do a Busch Light Peach right now. I can do a margarita. I can do a shot of Rumpel. Or I can do a new Fresca Hard, which is a new alcoholic version of a Fresca.
18: Wait a minute. 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
19: 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They were sipping on a Fresca. It's like the old person soda. You may have not had it since then, but now you can because there's an alcohol version, Fresca Hard, in stores now, and it's 4.6 ABV and only 99 calories per can, zero sugar.
18: You know the girls love that. We got to be cute while we sipping something in our bathing suits. Add that one to the grocery list.

0: mix, and tonight we need y'all to make some good choices. Jay, did you make any bad choices to start this day, this Friday?
1: Actually, yes. I went to sleep at like 4 or 5 a.m., and I'm like, I'm the reason that I wake up every day saying FML, FML, FML, FML.
0: Coffee helps, right?
1: It does. That's why I'm a fiend.
0: I'm usually a very punctual person, but this morning I hit the snooze alarm 5 times. I'm not kidding, 5. And I was an idiot, too, because I space it out 2 minutes at a time. So I'll sleep for 2 minutes, I'll go off 2 minutes, go off 2 minutes, and I get more annoyed than anything.
1: The ones that you did snooze happening 8 minutes later, I know your thing is going off like the ice cream truck today.
0: Good thing my girlfriend wasn't with me, because she probably would have threw my phone against the wall.
1: Annoyed, so. Yeah.
0: Make good choices tonight. Make sure to drink some water, get some Pedialyte in your fridge. Just make good choices.
1: Please, because we don't want to see you having your mugshot shared on Facebook tomorrow morning. 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

0: going to have to because we'll be able to cover more ground. However, last time I did something like that, we did three countries in 2 weeks and I had to get a cortisone shot in my foot because my foot was so flared up from all the walking side. Oh, I'm going to be exhausted. But what are you choosing?
1: I'm choosing a month. I think we're polar opposites on this. I want to chill and relax in one spot and you're like, you can't stay still for a minute. So
0: I love it. I love it.
1: And this one's a tough one for me. Would you rather take a beach vacation or a mountain vacation?
0: Take me to the beach, baby. Where are you going?
1: I do love the beach, but the mountains, when I lived in Denver, you can go to the Colorado Rockies and you can go up there and you can go tubing the river, which is not, and obviously you don't have to move. You just drink in the river. And that's a big plus for me because you can't just be drinking in the ocean. You gotta be known of your surroundings. So I'd probably go mountains.
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2: 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It appears by its own numbers, the U.S. government seems insolvent. 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Add it all up, and it looks like the U.S. owes more than $130 trillion it doesn't have. 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
7: 20 years ago, the average attention span was about 2.5 minutes. Today, it's just 47 seconds. Pretty disconcerting. That's according to new research out of UC Irvine. But really, this isn't our fault, at least not entirely. We can blame technology and the world around us. Attention, it turns out, is not an unlimited resource. You only have so much of it to give. Start paying more attention to what times of the day you seem to be at your mental peak. Try to knock out the more complicated stuff during that time. It's also important to take breaks every so often so you can more easily lock in when you're trying to concentrate. One expert said, even trying to visualize where you want to end your day with everything all wrapped up or with tons left to do, that can act as a real motivator. I'm Dr. Sanjay Gupta, helping you live a better life.
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6: It is Nightly with Jaden Tyler on a Friday night, the last Friday of May. We hit June on Monday, and this year is flying by. Does it seem like this year is flying by?
1: Yeah, because I didn't even know June was on Monday until you said that right now. Dang.
6: Yeah, we're officially in it now. Summer vacation season. Also, my favorite concert season. Like, I love an outdoor concert in the summertime.
1: Me too, Ty. When we can wear, like, shorts and a tank and just rock out with a beer in hand, I'm for it.
6: And we know Taylor Swift's going to have a good summer because she's supposed to be getting married soon. Love that. More hit music on the way, including Taylor Now.
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0: It's Nightly with Jade and Tyler, and I'm not going to lie, I am equally as excited for season 8 of Love Island USA to begin, but I am equal parts terrified for the kids that have subjected themselves to be a part of the show. Now, this is the summer addiction. Everybody is seated by 8:45. Episodes begin at 9, but Tyler, with the hype of the last two seasons, I'm so scared for these kids. Love Island UK, they're the OGs of the franchise. They revealed their cast a couple of days ago. Already debates going viral. The bullying has begun. They had to issue a statement. So I'm like, USA contestants, I'm praying, but I will be watching.
1: Did I see a photo on Instagram where it's like, they're pretty much every guy's got to have like a 6 or 8 pack, and then the girl's got to be 36, 34, 38, whatever.
0: See, pretty much. Their uniforms every single day. They have nothing on but string bikinis and a microphone.
1: Well, M&M's is getting into the Love Island game. Love Island Season 8.
0: Ooh, do we have a limited edition pack?
1: Yeah, M&M, they're getting into the villa. These play-along packs will launch June 2nd exclusively on M&M's website for $15.99 while supplies last. And some of the M&M's will read Love Island, Bombshell Arrives, Got a Text, Love Triangle, and The Ick.
0: That's going to go crazy for the watch parties.
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16: 20 years ago, the average attention span was about 2.5 minutes. Today, it's just 47 seconds. Pretty disconcerting. That's according to new research out of UC Irvine. But really, this isn't our fault, at least not entirely. We can blame technology and the world around us. Attention, it turns out, is not an unlimited resource. You only have so much of it to give. Start paying more attention to what times of the day you seem to be at your mental peak. Try to knock out the more complicated stuff during that time. It's also important to take breaks every so often so you can more easily lock in when you're trying to concentrate. One expert said, even trying to visualize where you want to end your day with everything all wrapped up or with tons left to do. That can act as a real motivator. I'm Dr. Sanjay Gupta, helping you live a better life.
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0: hate to ask you this out loud, Tyler, but I don't know if it's actually a real thing. Is the blue dye in the pool when you pee-pee a real thing? Asking for a friend.
1: No, it's not a thing. I'm sure.
0: So it was just a tactic.
1: Yeah, a tactic by our parents to have us not pee in the pool.
0: But do you think if somebody ever wanted to buy something like that, it could be a real thing? Like, somebody has had to test this, Ty. If we go down the rabbit hole, do you think there's a product on the market?
1: Yeah, there could be. Or you could just do like the tease. You can tease it, like let it drip out and then see if anything happens. That's how you know.

0: hit the same. If you plan on hitting a national park this summer, be ready because they are saying that they could be extra crowded this summer.
1: Ooh, everybody's trying to get outside. You know what? Honestly, I think we've been locked up so long that people are craving a little nature.
0: Yeah, they say visitation numbers are already climbing compared to last year with more than 225,000 people visiting in March alone. The busy season hasn't even hit yet either. They say July brings more than 600,000 visitors to the park, adding to extra congestion. Yosemite, along with Arches and Glacier National Parks, they're no longer requiring timed entry reservations this summer, so more people will be in the parks for longer periods of time.
1: Man, as you were just reading through there, I was like, is Yosemite a national park? That's the only one I've ever been to. Visiting family in California, it was so crazy, Ty, because we're at the bottom of the mountain, it's hot, sunny, and beautiful, and then you drive up and there's snow, and we're having a full-blown snow fight. So if you do get the chance to get out there with your family this summer, take a whole lot of pics. We would love to see you enjoying being outside this summer. Tag us at Nightly with Jade and Tyler.
0: And you know what I don't like is the people that mess with the animals at these parks. Like, not only is it very highly illegal, but you should be shamed on the internet forever.
1: That and the people that go right past the signs that say, like, do not enter this hot spring. And then, Tyler, I mean, God, read the signs. She left.

0: It's Nightly with Jade and Tyler, and I'm getting excited and giddy thinking about the fact that, first of all, we're seeing Taylor out here courtside, ring popping, hitting these New York streets, and wow, I cannot believe she's going to be a wife. I just keep wondering, like, are we going to get wedding photos, or will that be something that she decides to keep completely private? Who knows?
1: Yeah, put some respect. That's Mrs. Kelsey.
0: Ooh, Mrs. Kelsey, excuse me.
1: I don't know. I don't know if we're going to see anything, but they should be listening to our show tonight because we have advice for couples who've been together for over a decade, and they shared their advice.
0: Oh, I love this. Oh, bless us. Come on. We need some good advice to stay together.
1: This comes from BuzzFeed. One person shared, little moments of gratitude and appreciation for each other should never be forgotten. Don't take for granted the little acts of kindness that your person does for you.
0: Yes. That's my favorite, honestly. When my man makes me a cup of coffee every single morning before I leave the house, that is my love language. It really is. The little things.
1: And I think this is my favorite. Like, what's normal for y'all may not be normal for others. Every relationship is different, so don't be pressured to conform. Like, I don't like, well, this couple does this, and my girlfriend really hits me with that. She's like, we don't have to be like any other couple, and I don't want us to be like every other couple.
0: Real. Honestly, nobody's gonna get it except for y'all. Y'all are the ones who do life together, so if it makes sense to you, ain't gotta make sense to anybody else.
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0: It's Nightly with Jade and Tyler, and we've been talking about summer trips a lot here lately. Back in the day, I'm sure it's because my parents were young, we used to take so many road trips, and I hated that we didn't fly as much as I would have liked to, but my issue was a very sensitive bladder. So we got to stop every freaking hour. I'm the worst person to be in your car during a road trip. If we could just unzip our fly like you guys, this wouldn't be an issue.
4: Yeah, we have it easy. And speaking about men's restrooms, they're doing some improvements on them, and we could talk about it next with Nightly and Jade and Tyler.

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2: If you've been listening to the show, you know I'm the sportsy of the two. It is Nightly with Jaden Tyler, and I'm jealous of those people like during summertime that visit like every Major League Baseball stadium across the country. I think that'd be so much fun, and I've only been to probably like maybe 7 or 8 of those, but my favorite, I'm from Chicago. Wrigley Field has these bathrooms. We've been talking about this, I have on the show, about how they have these troughs. They're like horse troughs, where they're very long and they're very old school, and it's basically just a bunch of men, you know, relieving themselves in a trough.
3: Now, Tyler, when you say trough, I can only think of one thing, and that's like the trough that pigs eat their food out of. You're not talking about the same thing.
2: Yeah, same thing. Nothing like a couple grown men drinking beer and doing their business.
3: I don't get. My social anxiety could not have me hip to hip with another man. Pee-pee to pee-pee. Well, obviously that's not happening, but you get what I'm saying? It's just like, God, don't you feel exposed? That's the only thing I can't, like, I don't get that about the men's restroom. How do y'all act in there?
2: Yeah, well, that's why they're eventually all being phased out, and someone has used AI to create a new design for men's restrooms where each urinal is separated by a toilet stall.
3: Yeah,
2: it's like urinal, toilet stall, urinal.
3: Honestly, I saw that going viral on TikTok, and it makes so much sense. Do you feel like that would improve your bathroom experience as a man?
2: Let me tell you, if I'm going to a sporting event, I could care less.
3: Have you ever had an experience, though, where somebody was just being weird? You're like, there's all these urinals. Why did you come stand next to me?
2: Oh, I've seen it all. I've seen women's in the men's room. I've seen people relieving in trash cans and sinks. Chicago don't play it during sports.
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18: 20 years ago, the average attention span was about 2.5 minutes. Today, it's just 47 seconds. Pretty disconcerting. That's according to new research out of UC Irvine. But really, this isn't our fault, at least not entirely. We can blame technology and the world around us. Attention, it turns out, is not an unlimited resource. You only have so much of it to give. Start paying more attention to what times of the day you seem to be at your mental peak. Try to knock out the more complicated stuff during that time. It's also important to take breaks every so often so you can more easily lock in when you're trying to concentrate. One expert said, even trying to visualize where you want to end your day with everything all wrapped up or with tons left to do, that can act as a real motivator. I'm Dr. Sanjay Gupta, helping you live a better life.
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2: They say the holy water's watered down, and this town's lost its faith.

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I take one look at you, you're taking me out.

0: Monday is June 1st, halfway through the year, and Billboard released their highest grossing tour of the beginning of 2026, and it belongs to Lady Gaga's The Mayhem Ball.
1: Man, it's crazy, Tyler. You know, you and I were a part of giving away tickets to some of these people to go attend. I haven't had the chance to see it, but I did see that it's made its way to TV. We'll be tapping in this weekend.
0: Yeah, gross $236 million. I mean, that's a lot of cash for Gaga.
1: You know what I'm wondering? You remember those crazy videos of her performing in Brazil in front of like 2.5 million people in the street? That was part of the Mayhem Ball.
0: Well,

0: You know, I probably should have went to the treadmill in my apartment complex during the winter. I did not, but now I can go back on my summer walks. I live right across the street from a major trail, like a 26-mile trail, and nothing puts me in a better mood than doing a couple miles on that trail.
1: Ooh, I love that option, because you know what? I have a gym at my complex where I live with my sister, but I stay at my boyfriend's house pretty much every single night. There is no gym, but we do have some nice trails, and I'm like, the dogs need it. I need it. Damn it. Let's get these legs moving.
0: And new research suggests that working out and exercising will boost your mood and make you more generous.
1: Ooh, do tell.
0: Researchers say that it's the hit of dopamine that hits the brain and makes you feel good. And after your exercise, you get this warm glow that increases your generosity.
1: That's the exact reason I'm jealous of morning people that hit the pavement at like 4, 5, 6 a.m. Because I'm just like, look, we get it. You're better than all of us. And you're definitely having a better day because that's how you set the tone. That's what I'm trying to be on this summer.
0: I know. I feel like they hit the treadmill at like 5 a.m. and then they go and like do charity work and like help save puppies during their day and then they go to

0: If it's buzzing online,
1: they're talking about it.
0: If it's hot,
1: they're playing it.
0: Nightly with Jade and Tyler.
2: I think you know the answer to this question, Jade, but this comes from U.gov. They do surveys every decade. So the question I'm going to give you, do you think Americans today, on average, are happier or less happy than they were in the 2010s?
3: This is so tricky because sometimes I think that looking back on memories is kind of like a relationship. Like you forget all the bad and you just look back with these glowing eyes of a nostalgia. Like those were such good times. But with so many technological advancements and the way that it's affected everyone's job, I can only imagine we're a little less happy today than we were in 2010, because at least we were hanging out and talking. These days, we just chirp, text, and tweet.
2: Yeah, you're right. 31%, the highest percentage, were much less happy.
3: I hate hearing that.
2: 29%, somewhat less happy. 15%, not sure. 7%, somewhat happier. And then only 4% said they were much happier in 2010.
3: The not sure category is cracking me up, because that's how I feel. Like, I actually don't know. It might have been hell back then. But when I look back, it seemed like a fun time. That was the year I graduated. So, you know, I got an affinity for 2010. We got to be that lucky senior class that got to use the 10 in the word senior. Sorry, we had to brag still.
1: Nightly with Jade and Tyler.
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1: 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Just play the game one way. 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
5: If you are struggling with substance abuse, alcohol, pills, whatever it may be, first of all, it's nothing to be ashamed of. We know addiction is a brain disease, and we also know getting into recovery can be tough. Also, in case this helps, I want to tell you about a new study at a Harvard School of Public Health, which found that spiritual belief, the idea of a steady religious practice, had a protective effect from addiction. Experts we talked to told us there were probably a few reasons why this might be the case. Number one, excessive drug and alcohol use would not be the norm in a religious community, and people want to fit in. Two, a belief in a higher power provides people with hope and solace, great foils for addiction. And three, and I think there's some merit to this, regular attendance in a faith community also provides connection. Just like in AA, camaraderie and social support is often what you need. I'm Dr. Sanjay Gupta, helping you live a better life.
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0: It's Nightly with Jade and Tyler, and just like that is finally Friday. What a nice short week, Ty.
1: Yeah, I'm not trying to put us in a bad mood, but man, next week's going to stink because it's 5-day work week. But here we are Friday. We're going to enjoy this Friday night. We got the mix coming up at 8 o'clock with DJ Baby Drew. The weekend is here. Nothing but positive and good vibes. I could be

0: You know, Tyler, I do have dreams of being a mother one day, but when I see a mama out in the wild and she's wrangling up her kids like little gremlins and trying to get them to behave accordingly, I'm just like, God, how do you go to the airport? How do you make dinner reservations? It's a lot.
1: Yeah, for a guy that's never had kids, I've always been like that guy. No disrespect to the hardworking mothers out there, because I was a nuisance as a kid. I was probably just an absolute nightmare to deal with. But airplanes, I want kid-free airplanes. I want kid-free pools. I want kid-free restaurants. And I'm not the only one, because I have statistics that most Americans do want child-free dining at restaurants.
0: Ooh, yeah. I can see a lot of people getting on board with this.
1: Fox News says 3/4 of Americans, they think restaurants should offer some form of adults-only dining. Ooh. It finds that nearly 49% support restricting kids during late evening hours, and 46% are in favor of adults-only sections.
0: Hmm. What do you think? Like, how would you do it if it was your dream restaurant spot? What would you want the rules to be?
1: Selfish me. It's Friday night. I'm going to a restaurant with my girl. I don't want to see a child. I don't want to see any children anywhere. But I'll compromise and just give me half the restaurant adults, half children.
0: That's what I'm thinking. Realistically, that's probably as close as we would get. Like, back section, adults only. Got to show your ID, 21 and up.
1: Yeah.
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17: Have you ever noticed that you mostly breathe through one nostril at a time? Even when you're not sick, even when your allergies aren't bothering you. The body actually switches the dominant nostril as frequently as every 2 hours while we're awake. That's according to Adam Taylor, an anatomy professor at Lancaster University in the UK. This alternating cycle is automatic It's regulated subconsciously by the hypothalamus in the brain, he said. Your body does this to give each nostril a chance to rest and repair, so they don't get too dried out, which could make it easier for pathogens and inflammation to cause damage. Now, Taylor also said, studies suggest the left nostril may be more dominant, and when the right nostril is dominant, the body is in a more alert or even stressed state. Who knew? Pretty fascinating stuff. I'm Dr. Sanjay Gupta, helping you live a better life.
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0: You know, now that it's summertime, a lot of people will be taking summer vacations. A lot of people want some sweets. Nothing like having a day at the pool and then go and get some ice cream afterwards or just get a nice little sweet treat. And I got some good news from Bluebell. They got a new flavor they're launching.
1: Oh, my God. Look, I'm from Texas. And Tyler, you know from having lived in Texas, Bluebell is the OG ice cream. So I'm excited. What's the flavor?
0: Black raspberry fudge. And it's only here for a limited time.
1: It sounds kind of like their version of Ben & Jerry's Cherry Garcia. A little dark chocolate, a little cherry action. I'm down for that.
0: Yeah, so it's black raspberry fudge ice cream made with black raspberry flavored base, dark chocolate chunks, and a chocolate fudge swirl.
1: When is it hitting shelves?
0: It's there now for a limited time, and it's available in pints and half-gallon containers, or it can be purchased from Bluebell website while supplies last, so go get it. Does

0: It's about time for World Cup fever, as the FIFA World Cup will begin in just 16 days in 16 major cities from Canada to United States to Mexico. So that's an exciting time. And David Busters, they want a chance for you to win World Cup tickets.
1: Ooh, what are the rules? When do we have to show up? I'm trying to get them tickets, Ty.
0: They got this new giant human crane. Have you seen this thing where they strap you in it as a crane and then you try to grab prizes?
1: You told me about this during Valentine's Day and they were giving away like engagement rings. And I'm like, this is epic. I got to get in that claw.
0: So between June 11th and June 17th, the Arcade Hotspot is launching two new soccer-themed games, showing major matches on a massive 40-foot screens and rolling out exclusive merch for the tournament and inspired food and drinks. So details can be found on how you can win this exclusive World Cup at davidbusters.com. But yeah, exciting time. These World Cup tickets, and I've looked in pretty much every city, probably can't get in for at least $400 or $500, and that's the upper deck. I mean, they're not cheap.
1: I think I would need a couple of shots before hoisting my big butt up there in front of a crowd at Dave & Buster's, but it does sound like a good time. Ty, would you get in the crane for those tickets?
0: Absolutely. How

0: remember this, Jade, when there is an office full of your coworkers and employees, it's a Friday, you're like, let's go to happy hour. And I feel like that almost isn't a thing anymore because of AI, a lot of people not going to the office anymore. So a lot of people aren't getting out of the office to go to happy hour.
1: My sister's been working remotely since the pandemic. And there's so many things that she talks about within the workplace that I'm like, the lack of human interaction brings a weird kind of set of problems.
0: Yeah, there's a new report from Business Insider that says, while people thrive at their jobs, with AI being more and more in the workplace, workplace social life is extinct because usually you'd be in the office talking with coworkers, hanging out with them at lunch, like I said, going to happy hour or even on the weekends. And since we're separate from our coworkers, that's kind of not a thing anymore. That's sad.
1: I think that we also miss out on the opportunity for a lot of like fun collaboration and brainstorming sessions, like really moving as a unit, firing on all cylinders as a team. Part of that too, Tyler, I feel like... I'm not going to compare us to medical staff by any means, but working in entertainment is a 24/7 on-call job and it just never ends. And I feel like with tech advancing for everybody, no matter what industry you live in, you don't ever clock out of work. It just keeps going. So because of the anxiety that comes with us, we're just like, leave me alone. We get in our little bubbles and we go home and it's just like fried, staring into the black screen, trying to dissociate for a little bit.
0: The only thing I can think about is missing the happy hour and complaining about our bosses together.
1: Man, what? Nothing brings you and your coworkers closer together than having a good old venting session over a cocktail.
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9: Breast cancer is the most common cancer among women in the world. And according to a new study out of the University of Washington School of Medicine, an estimated 3.5 million cases a year are expected by 2050. Now, the good news is we've gotten so much better at screening, earlier detection, and cutting-edge treatments in many countries, including here in the United States. But even here in America, black women have a death rate from breast cancer that is 40% higher than white women, a disparity that exists despite our world-class treatment infrastructure. So what can you do to lower your risk? Eat less red meat? Try your best to manage your blood sugar and your weight? Exercise is really important. Cut back on drinking, quit smoking. And remember this, you should start getting mammograms. At what age? 40. That's when you should start. I'm Dr. Sanjay Gupta, helping you live a better life.
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5: How often do you stop to wonder whether you should share something that's revealing, maybe even embarrassing, with a partner, a friend, or even your boss? In her new book called Revealing, The Underrated Power of Oversharing, behavioral scientist Leslie John says doing just that can help you deepen relationships that are vital to your life. We need people to trust us in order to get things like love, friendship, and career success. That's what she told us. When you make yourself vulnerable by revealing something sensitive, it does make other people trust you. In turn, when you ask someone to reveal something about themselves, showing that interest will generally lead someone to like you more. Why? Because people like to be asked about themselves, she says. It also signals that they are discriminating and choosy, but in a good way. I'm Dr. Sanjay Gupta, helping you live a better life.
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3: 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And I just love hanging out with you in the afternoon. 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
5: Colleague of mine was telling me the other day about how their Instagram feed is filled with videos, most of them kind of funny, about how grandparents and friends tend to bulldoze new parents out of the way to get to see their baby. As a dad of three daughters, I know how life really does become all about them the moment those kids are born. But I also know parents are still people too who need their own attention beyond being mom or dad. And moms, in particular in those early years, can feel especially invisible in the eyes of other people. So what can you do to stop contributing to what is known as maternal invisibility? Women we spoke to said these two things were the most helpful. When people stopped to ask how they could best support them, number one, or when they took the initiative to handle certain tasks that obviously needed to be done. I'm Dr. Sanjay Gupta, helping you live a better life.
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0: 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We're flying winners all over the country to see BTS live in concert. 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
9: 20 years ago, the average attention span was about 2.5 minutes. Today, it's just 47 seconds. Pretty disconcerting. That's according to new research out of UC Irvine. But really, this isn't our fault, at least not entirely. We can blame technology and the world around us. Attention, it turns out, is not an unlimited resource. You only have so much of it to give. Start paying more attention to what times of the day you seem to be at your mental peak. Try to knock out the more complicated stuff during that time. It's also important to take breaks every so often so you can more easily lock in when you're trying to concentrate. One expert said, even trying to visualize where you want to end your day with everything all wrapped up or with tons left to do, that can act as a real motivator. I'm Dr. Sanjay Gupta, helping you live a better life.

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7: We all know how important it is to stay active as we age, especially as we get older. 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It helps you stay functional and therefore independent for as long as possible. Certified strength and conditioning specialist Dana Santis says a great place to start is not with dumbbells or barbells, but with your body weight, which allows you to build strength while also learning how your body moves and where your limitations exist. It also reduces the risk of overwhelming your connective tissue, which adapts more slowly than muscles as we get older. Once you're comfortable, you can dial up that intensity, but do it slowly, do it carefully. I'm Dr. Sanjay Gupta, helping you live a better life.
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6: A better life with Dr. Sanjay Gupta.
7: If you are struggling with substance abuse, alcohol, pills, whatever it may be, first of all, it's nothing to be ashamed of. We know addiction is a brain disease, and we also know getting into recovery can be tough. Also, in case this helps, I want to tell you about a new study out of Harvard School of Public Health, which found that spiritual belief, the idea of a steady religious practice, had a protective effect from addiction. Experts we talked to told us there were probably a few reasons why this might be the case. Number one, excessive drug and alcohol use would not be the norm in a religious community, and people want to fit in. Two, a belief in a higher power provides people with hope and solace, great foils for addiction. And three, and I think there's some merit to this, regular attendance in a faith community also provides connection. Just like in AA, camaraderie and social support is often what you need. I'm Dr. Sanjay Gupta, helping you live a better life.
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that shit. I got drive, I don't need a car. 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

0: Caleb, you've got a special deal going on. 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

lunch between not one, but two junkyards on the border between Lafayette and Scott. This is 94.5. I paint the town red. Bleed me dry like a goddamn vampire. 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
2: Well, hey there. It's me. Welcome back. Welcome back. It's the last weekend of school for the straggling school districts across America that just haven't let those kids go yet, right? I know there are a few schools that don't get out till the first week of June. So to you, I'm sorry about that. Everybody else started their summer like Memorial Day weekend or somewhere in the last couple of days, and you still have more to go. Does that mean you get to start later than everybody else? I don't know how that works, but I wish the best for you. I'm not one of those people that can just jet out right of the day after the school year ends. I mean, it's just not the way I can plan my life. I feel like there's all this summer left, and I'll feel like I didn't do any vacation if I am one of those families. It's like, oh, yay, school's done May 22nd. All right, let's go on vacation May 23rd and not come back till the 30th, and that's the whole summer break. Because you got back before June 1st. You have the whole summer. And then you're like, I didn't really go anywhere. Yeah, you did. Remember? You did it right at the end of the school year. That's definitely not me that jets out. But if that's how you are and you're efficient with your time, well, that's great. I need to hear about where you went and if you liked it. All right, let's get this show going. It's Weekends with

Jane, a masterpiece. Oh my, my, oh my, my love. I take one look at you, you're taking me out.

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2: If you have not watched Kate Hudson's Running Point on Netflix, it's a pretty good little series, and it's got two seasons now, and it's about the fake LA Lakers. They're called the Waves, which really makes sense. The Waves, right? Because ocean, California. Anyway, my point of talking about this is not because it's on, because it's been out for a while, already finished the second season. It's because Ray Romano's in it. He's playing a role that's pretty important in this season. And Ray Romano's best known from what? Everybody Loves Raymond. You know what came out this week in Forbes magazine? How much he makes off the repeats of Everybody Loves Raymond. Guys, Ray Romano, without having to do a thing all year long, will make $18 million. $18 million is what Ray Romano makes just from the repeats of Everybody Loves Raymond, the residuals. Where does that even repeat anymore? I think I have to search it up or find it. I don't have it just off the top of my head. I know where it is. Like Big Bang Theory and Friends and Seinfeld, those still repeat like on TBS and Nick at Night. Where do you find Everybody Loves Raymond? It doesn't matter. Ray Romano's making $18 million whether we're watching him or not. What a deal that was, right? Things you know. It's Weekends with Rula.

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14: A Better Life with Dr. Sanjay Gupta.
15: If you are struggling with substance abuse, alcohol, pills, whatever it may be, first of all, it's nothing to be ashamed of. We know addiction is a brain disease, and we also know getting into recovery can be tough. Also, in case this helps, I want to tell you about a new study out of Harvard School of Public Health, which found that spiritual belief, the idea of a steady religious practice, had a protective effect from addiction. Experts we talked to told us there were probably a few reasons why this might be the case. Number one, excessive drug and alcohol use would not be the norm in a religious community, and people want to fit in. Two, a belief in a higher power provides people with hope and solace, great foils for addiction. And three, and I think there's some merit to this, regular attendance in a faith community also provides connection. Just like in AA, camaraderie and social support is often what you need. I'm Dr. Sanjay Gupta, helping you live a better life.
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1: If you live in Falkville, Alabama, wow, congratulations. You can finally drink there now. This was big news this week. This small town in north central Alabama just voted to end the town's historic 140-year ban on alcohol. And it won by a single vote. The final tally was 116 in favor to 115 not in favor of allowing alcohol sales. What's with the 115 people that don't want alcohol sales? Don't they like a good seltzer or a nice glass of champagne to celebrate? Lots of residents apparently didn't care. And there are nearly 800 registered voters in Falkville, but only 231 of them voted. One local gas station is so excited about these results. They said they are definitely going to sell alcohol, and they want to do it in a way that's respectful to those who don't want them to sell alcohol. I'm not really sure what that means, but it's nice to know you can stop by there if you need to on the way to somebody's barbecue, pick up a six-pack. They're going to build a huge standalone liquor store rather than selling it inside the gas station. So either way, you get some cold beer on the way to eat some ribs. Congratulations, Alabama, from Weekends with Rula.

are looking for love on different apps or different sort of services to get you matched up with someone right, maybe you're doing it wrong. Maybe all you need is a dog. A dog to help you meet somebody. Seriously, this is a thing. When somebody's walking a dog, people are attracted to the dog. Whether it's an adult or a child, they want to look at the dog, they want to pet the dog, they want to talk to the dog. So Women's Health Magazine this week just put to paper what we already know. Dogs help you meet the opposite sex. If you are a woman who wants to attract a man, walk a golden retriever, a Labrador retriever, a poodle, or a beagle. Those are the top breeds that attract men's attention. If you are a man looking to attract a woman, walk a German Shepherd, walk a French Bulldog, a Lab, a Golden Retriever, or a Siberian Husky. So look at that. You don't need Match. You don't need eHarmony. You just need to go get yourself a dog and find yourself a mate. It's Weekends with Rula.

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1: With the rise of artificial intelligence, AI is all the topic of conversation. From graduation commencement speeches to everyday life, right? You can't go somewhere without thinking or talking about or hearing about AI. All right. Well, would you want for the jury that is trying you for a crime or whatever you've been accused of to be all robots? Or would you still rather have human error? And by that I mean, hey man, people are fallible, right? They could be emotionally connected to whatever they hear in the facts, and whether it's right or not, they vote a certain way because they can't get past the emotion. Would you want a jury of your peers or a jury of robots? In a new poll asking more than 10,000 adults, the adults said, oh, all the way, human jury of the peers. 75% of them voted for the human jury. 7% voted for the best widely available AI chatbot. And the rest of them just really weren't sure what to make of it. I feel like human jury has to be the way, right? Because if that's the case, and they're all robots and they have no emotions, then why would any family of a victim of any kind of crime have to make an impact statement? Robots don't feel impact. So I'm sure that'd be really weird. It would change a lot of things. It's not there yet, but we all know it's coming, right? Oh, gosh. Yeah. It's Weekends with Rula.

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16: Breast cancer is the most common cancer among women in the world. And according to a new study out of the University of Washington School of Medicine, an estimated 3.5 million cases a year are expected by 2050. Now, the good news is we've gotten so much better at screening, earlier detection, and cutting-edge treatments in many countries, including here in the United States. But even here in America, Black women have a death rate from breast cancer that is 40% higher than white women, a disparity that exists despite our world-class treatment infrastructure. So what can you do to lower your risk? Eat less red meat? Try your best to manage your blood sugar and your weight? Exercise is really important. Cut back on drinking, quit smoking. And remember this, you should start getting mammograms. At what age? 40. That's when you should start. I'm Dr. Sanjay Gupta, helping you live a better life.
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2: Welcome back to Weekends with Rula. So here's the thing. If you want to reach out to the show, you can always call 1-855-55-RULA. If you want to reach out to me via socials, Instagram's the way to go, at Radio Rula. You can tag me on that. Especially if you want to show me a summer cocktail you've been enjoying. Because it's that time, friends. It's that time. You're out and about, going to pool parties, barbecues. Maybe somebody has a boat that you know, and you're going to bring cocktail time, mocktail time. We've heard so much about the youngest generation not really spending their money on booze, because they just want mocktails all the time. So much so that so many restaurants now have a mocktail menu, but they charge them just as much as cocktails. So you're just better off going with iced tea. But I am all about it. Summer mocktails, summer cocktails. Here for it right now. Tag me at Radio Rula. Let me see what you got. I'll make one. Thanks.

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1: Do your thoughts tend to wander? Well, you're probably not a very happy person, according to science. They've suggested that a wandering mind indicates unhappiness. I just thought it's being overscheduled or overtired. You can't focus. A mind that is present in the moment indicates a person's mental health is pretty good. So if you can stay focused, your mental health is on point. If your thoughts tend to wander, I don't know. It says we're not very happy. I'm sorry. I'm not going to buy into that because I know I'm a happy person, but my thoughts wander because I've got 14 plates spinning at the same time. And then I'm thinking, how many times you walk into the kitchen, you go, why am I in here? What was I going to get? Yesterday I was leaving my house and I was like, oh, I walked into my bathroom and I go, why am I in here? Oh yeah, that's where I left my water, my cold water before I left. I was drinking out of a cup and I went to the bathroom to get it from my countertop where I did my makeup. And I'm staring at my makeup like, why am I in here again? Oh yeah, there's the water. Let's go. Is that called wandering thoughts? Is that absent-mindedness? What is that? That's just brain fog? I don't know. I've asked that question before. What's brain fog? I just think it's, I'm doing a lot of things at the same time. So, sorry, science. I don't agree that wandering thoughts means you have bad mental health. It just means you need to focus a little bit more because you're overscheduled. Agree or disagree? If you disagree, then we're all in trouble.

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1: Well, here's some random facts to share. 56 of people will not date someone who is not good at driving a car. But let's think about this. They will have had to experience this person's driving to know that, which means it has to go beyond a first date. The majority of women that I know will not ride in the same car on the first date with someone. They will meet that person in a neutral place to make sure they're not a killer, a kidnapper, or a murderer, or a creepo, and then move on from there. Whether they want to go on a second date, grab an Uber together to go somewhere, to have a drink, whatever. But let's be real. You have had to have been in a car with this person to know, oh my God, they're crazy drivers. I can't sign up for this my whole life, reckless psychos. Or the opposite is even worse for me. Think I'm not single anymore, because if I came across a chicken driver, you know what I mean? Like, they're not aggressive at all. They're just kind of going under the speed limit or not in a hurry to get anywhere ever. Just, you know, I'm going to lazily, you know, just stroll into this lane. No, use your turn signal and be direct. Know what you're doing on the roads. Good grief. If you, you know what's really telling? If there's a thunderstorm on the day of your date, when y'all decide to consolidate in one car and drive together, see how they drive in the rain. If they're real timid Timmies, bail out. If they can't drive in a rainstorm, what else can't they do? I'm sorry, dudes. If you don't have a handle on it in a rainstorm, I don't think I can trust you as a man. Did I just create a topic for you to debate? Okay, as you were. It's Weekends with Rula.

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19: 20 years ago, the average attention span was about 2.5 minutes. Today, it's just 47 seconds. Pretty disconcerting. That's according to new research out of UC Irvine. But really, this isn't our fault, at least not entirely. We can blame technology and the world around us. Attention, it turns out, is not an unlimited resource. You only have so much of it to give. Start paying more attention to what times of the day you seem to be at your mental peak. Try to knock out the more complicated stuff during that time. It's also important to take breaks every so often so you can more easily lock in when you're trying to concentrate. One expert said, even trying to visualize where you want to end your day with everything all wrapped up or with tons left to do, that can act as a real motivator. I'm Dr. Sanjay Gupta, helping you live a better life.
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1: All right, some random retro facts for you. Did you know that 60% of Americans say they still own a VCR? Yes. The video cassette recorder for those VHS tapes from Blockbuster on a Friday night. That was it. Right, America? Yeah, you know how old you are if that was your Friday night. For me, it was when I was 12 or 11. My oldest siblings would go to Blockbuster and rent movies. And we watched movies on the VCR. So cool. Listen, those things were not cheap back in the day. And when you went to Blockbuster, if you didn't have a VCR, you could rent one from them. I remember thinking to myself, how do you rent one of those? How do you even wire that thing up? That sounds real convoluted. But then again, I was a kid. I didn't have to worry about it. But isn't it so interesting that in 2026... 60% of people say they still have a VCR somewhere in their house. Whether they use it or not, they own it. Things my children will never understand. We had to watch a really long movie on two tapes. Like when Titanic was on two VHS tapes. You just stop the movie to switch the tapes. I actually laughed about that with my kids because they just could not understand that concept. Okay, if you're one of the many, show me your VCR at Radio Rula. It's Weekends with Rula. Uh-huh.

Okay, I feel like we've had this conversation before in pop culture. Why do they think it's a good idea to bring it back? Years ago, I feel like it was the 90s. 90s kids, you know, when Heinz Ketchup released purple and green ketchup because they wanted to be different to make food fun for kids and dinner interesting. It was disgusting. It looked disgusting. It was an epic fail by Heinz. All right, well, guess what? I guess French's doesn't care. They're saying, hold my beer. They're launching a limited time green mustard. The iconic yellow French's mustard is shaking things up with a limited time release of Gumi's Green Mustard. It's going to launch on June 1st in conjunction with the new Minions and Monsters film from Illumination. So it's a collaboration, promotional collaboration. I get that. But you know what? It still sounds gross. Are you going to buy the green mustard just for fun? You could, but will you actually finish it or use it? I would love for you to film your kids' reactions to pouring green mustard on their hot dogs. And let's see who wins this little challenge. I'm going to guess it ain't going to be the green mustard. It's Weekends with Rula.

coffee can be good for your anxiety. Yep, sure can. Coffee lovers, we have another reason to pour another cup. Research has found that both regular and decaf coffee can help improve our moods, our focus, and even reduce any anxiety you may be feeling. They studied how coffee affects the gut-brain axis and discovered that decaf coffee appeared to support learning and memory, while caffeinated coffee was linked to improved focus and lower stress levels. So yes, another win for coffee. Every other week, there's some story that wine and coffee are terrible for you. And then there's another story that contradicts that one, like this. I'll take it. Doctors say the benefits come from the plant compounds in the coffee rather than just the caffeine alone. And that's great news for people who are sensitive to caffeine. All right, go brew yourself a fresh pot right now. Oh, can you smell it? I love that smell of fresh brewed coffee. Enjoy. It's Weekends with Rula.

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19: Have you ever noticed that you mostly breathe through one nostril at a time? Even when you're not sick, even when your allergies aren't bothering you. The body actually switches the dominant nostril as frequently as every 2 hours while we're awake. That's according to Adam Taylor, an anatomy professor at Lancaster University in the UK. This alternating cycle is automatic. It's regulated subconsciously by the hypothalamus and the brain, he said. Your body does this to give each nostril a chance to rest and repair so they don't get too dried out, which could make it easier for pathogens and inflammation to cause damage. Now, Taylor also said, studies suggest the left nostril may be more dominant, and when the right nostril is dominant, the body is in a more alert or even stressed state. Who knew? Pretty fascinating stuff. I'm Dr. Sanjay Gupta, helping you live a better life.
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And this town's lost its faith. 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
1: Now that it's the end of the school year for most everybody, they're out or they're the last bit draggers are almost out. Proms are all done now. It was prom season. It was graduation season. Now we're thinking about summer. But you know, this week there was a statistic about prom songs. 50% of people cannot remember what their prom song from high school was. Guys, I don't think I remember it because we didn't have one. We did not have a song. I remember Vitamin C's Graduation, which is about graduation, but that's not prom. What was your prom song? Did you have one? Tell me what year you graduated high school and what the prom song was. 1-855-55-RULA. I'm so fascinated by this because it seems like it was a thing maybe in the 70s and 80s. Because when I asked around after I saw that stat, all the people that had an answer for me had graduated high school in the 70s and 80s and early 90s. I didn't have anybody after 2000 say, here was our prom song. So maybe that was just the circle of people I was talking to at my office. Maybe at your office, everyone remembers their prom song. I'm so curious to know what was your prom song. Please don't say it was by Cisco the Thong Song. That is highly inappropriate. Can you imagine? It's Weekends with Rula.

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1: If you are a fan of chicken wings, of all flavors, of all kinds, then maybe once upon a time you used to go to Hooters to get wings. Now, Hooters was the restaurant most known for the very revealing uniforms that the girls serving you had to wear. It's only been known as that. You ask anybody about Hooters, they talk about Hooters, right? Well, their CEO has been trying to push this agenda for a hot minute now, saying they're going to bring back Hooters, and it's going to be relaxed and family-friendly. And he says their brand drifted away from that image under private equity ownership after 2001, pointing out that they over-sexualized the uniforms and pushed customers away. I don't know what the initial demo of Hooters was. But the fact that it's called Hooters, you know what I'm saying? I don't care there's an owl in the logo. We all know what they're talking about based on how the girls were dressed. So, is it going to happen? Is it not going to happen? Has it popped up in your city yet? Despite their reputation, they insist that they've always welcomed families, saying many locations regularly serve parents, kids, sports teams, and community groups. But every time that's happened, it's ended up on Facebook and everyone has a comment about it. So don't take your little league team after the baseball playoffs to Hooters unless all the moms have given the green light to that. And then you can see how family friendly it is, right? It's Weekends with Rula.

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17: A better life with Dr. Sanjay Gupta.
18: Breast cancer is the most common cancer among women in the world. And according to a new study out of the University of Washington School of Medicine, an estimated 3.5 million cases a year are expected by 2050. Now, the good news is we've gotten so much better at screening, earlier detection, and cutting-edge treatments in many countries, including here in the United States. But even here in America, black women have a death rate from breast cancer that is 40% higher than white women, a disparity that exists despite our world-class treatment infrastructure. So what can you do to lower your risk? Eat less red meat? Try your best to manage your blood sugar and your weight? Exercise is really important. Cut back on drinking, quit smoking. And remember this, you should start getting mammograms. At what age? 40. That's when you should start. I'm Dr. Sanjay Gupta, helping you live a better life.
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If you are a man who has facial hair, do you know how often you're touching your face? Especially the mustache part. It turns out there was a study counting this. Yes, counting this. How many times a man will touch his mustache in one day? Can you guess? If we pick up our phone like 300 times a day or something crazy, how many times are you touching your mouth, your mustache, guys? You're going to be blown away. It's way more than 300. 760 times a day. If you know a man who has a mustache, he touches it 760 times a day. That is a lot. It's like the whole day you're just talking. Like right now I'm talking and I'm putting my first finger over under my nose like I had a mustache. Like what part of the mustache are they touching? Because obviously I don't know this life. Thank goodness. But that's a lot of touching your mustache, guys. 760 times a day men touch their mustache. And if they're touching their dirty phone to their stash, think of all the germy germs. Get a Clorox wipe right now and go wipe your phone down and continue on as you were, mustache man. It's Weekends with Rula.

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1: What's something you did at 18 that would be embarrassing if you're still doing it at 30? I would say if you had the same job for the same pay, you wouldn't brag about that. I work at the movie theater. I make the popcorn still for the same hourly wage. I don't think that you'd be bragging about that at the high school reunion 12 years later, right? Okay, here are some things you all listed that is embarrassing to talk about at 30, but you thought was awesome when you were 18. Number one, talking about how often you drink or smoke. You're like flexing when you're 18. Oh, my big brother went to the store and got me this bottle of Jack Daniels. Look at this, we finished it. You're 18. If you're 30, talking about how somebody bought you a bottle of booze that you finished, people will be like, do you need to speak to someone about that? Are you okay? How about this? Empty booze bottles as decoration. I don't know about that one. It depends on what it is. Because I know adults who have finished very expensive bottles of bourbon or whiskey or tequila, and they kept the bottles. So that one, not so embarrassing. How about this? Bragging about living in absolute chaos. At 18, you're supposed to be living in chaos. You go on a date, and it's going well, and you invite the person back to your apartment. If you're living like you're 18 still, that is a turnoff. You're never going to see them again, and you won't know why, because they might not tell you, well, you live in a sty, and you live like you're 18. Did you not grow up yet? Be a man already. You know, get mature. So don't live like you're 18 if you're 30. What do you want to add to the list? 1-855-55-RULA. Something that was cool when you're 18, but it's embarrassing by the age of 30. I'm all ears. It's Weekends with Rula.

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job that can make you a lot of money for a little bit of effort? That is the magic answer people are looking for. Well, guess what? Reddit asked a whole bunch of people that peruse their website, what's a job you have that, how much does it make you? Do you feel like you have to work hard at it? And here are some of the answers it got. Some overnight IT workers said they make six figures, quote, just in case something breaks. They are there just in case something goes wrong, and they make six figures doing it. So that's pretty easy, right? Corporate travel agents. Yes, they still exist, and they have to exist because there are huge companies who have lots of travel on the agenda, and they don't have time for all the CFOs and the CEOs and the COOs to plan the travel. They need somebody to do that for them internally. So get a job as a corporate travel agent. They say they make up to $90,000 working from home. Oil and gas people, oil refinery operators earn over $200,000 while mostly just monitoring the system. Make sure nothing goes wrong, because when something goes wrong, it makes global news. And one guy says he makes almost $500,000 a year as a hedge fund programmer. I don't even know what that means, but that's amazing. He says he just writes pretty basic reports. $500,000 a year to write reports. And lastly, a construction project manager. He says he makes $300,000 a year while just doing about 3 hours of real work a day. The rest of it's just babysitting to make sure the people were showed up for their work. Did the mason show up to do the bricks? Did the fireplace guy show up to do this? It's babysitting with about 3 hours of real work a day for $300,000 a year. So there are some lazy jobs that can make you a bunch of money. Good luck finding a new one. It's Weekends with Roulette. I'm so-

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21: How often do you stop to wonder whether you should share something that's revealing? Maybe even embarrassing, with a partner, a friend, or even your boss. In her new book called Revealing, The Underrated Power of Oversharing, behavioral scientist Leslie John says doing just that can help you deepen relationships that are vital to your life. We need people to trust us in order to get things like love, friendship, and career success. That's what she told us. When you make yourself vulnerable by revealing something sensitive, it does make other people trust you. In turn, when you ask someone to reveal something about themselves, showing that interest will generally lead someone to like you more. Why? Because people like to be asked about themselves, she says. It also signals that they are discriminating and choosy, but in a good way. I'm Dr. Sanjay Gupta, helping you live a better life.
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9: Well, that does it for me, my friends. Another Weekends with Rula has come to an end. Look at us already having to say, until next weekend, we meet again. I'm here every single weekend. Thanks for bringing me along for the ride, or just having me on at home in your smart speaker, or whatever it is you're out and about doing this weekend. I'm here for you. 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Tag me there. If you want to show me something, tell me something, ask me to talk about something in your world, you can also call the hotline, 1-855-55-RULA. I hope you are enjoying this last weekend in May before we officially jump into summer. And I know June 21st is the first day of summer, but let's be real, it already feels like summer right now. I'm getting ready for 4th of July. I got my red, white, and blue outside since Memorial Day. It's all good. I'll be right back next weekend. Have a great day. Thanks for sharing it with me here on Weekends with Rula. Bye.

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0: 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And yes, it is Saturday. That means if you have no plans, maybe you should check out the Cajun Heartland State Fair because it is happening today and tomorrow. And before 7 o'clock, it is $5 to get in. After 7, it's going to be $10. So, yes, free parking is available at the Cajun Field, gates 4 and 5. Main entry gate is located on the Cajun Dome grounds near the pedestrian tunnel. Also, metal detectors will be in use and clear bag policy will be in effect. And no outside food or beverages. Empty water bottles are allowed and can be filled at water fountains or inside the table room venue located near the front entrance. So if you got no plans today, make sure you head on out there. Check it out. The Cajun Heartland State Fair happening today and tomorrow at Cajun Field. 94.5 KSMB.
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13: If you are struggling with substance abuse, alcohol, pills, whatever it may be, first of all, it's nothing to be ashamed of. We know addiction is a brain disease, and we also know getting into recovery can be tough. Also, in case this helps, I want to tell you about a new study out of Harvard School of Public Health, which found that spiritual belief the idea of a steady religious practice had a protective effect from addiction. Experts we talked to told us there were probably a few reasons why this might be the case. Number one, excessive drug and alcohol use would not be the norm in a religious community, and people want to fit in. Two, a belief in a higher power provides people with hope and solace, great foils for addiction. And three, and I think there's some merit to this, regular attendance in a faith community also provides connection. Just like in AA, camaraderie and social support is often what you need. I'm Dr. Sanjay Gupta, helping you live a better life.
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0: 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What's going on, DJ Ty Ski, hanging out with you and trying to get at least 6 hours of sleep each night because you'll live longer. Yep, studies find that sleeping less than 6 hours a night increases the risks of premature death by 12%. And poor sleep also has a connection to other serious medical conditions, including obesity, heart disease, and diabetes. So yeah, get that sleep in at least 6 hours or more. I know sometimes when I have a busy DJ schedule, I usually get about like 4 hours of sleep. I need to start catching up on my Z's. That way I don't have to, you know, have to deal with all of this, which happens to be the downer of getting less than 6 hours of sleep. So if you're with me, send me an emoji hand up in the air. We need to get more sleep, right? We should go back to bed. 94.5 KSMB.
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6: How often do you stop to wonder whether you should share something that's revealing, maybe even embarrassing, with a partner, a friend, or even your boss? 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When you make yourself vulnerable by revealing something sensitive,

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1: 20 years ago, the average attention span was about 2.5 minutes. Today, it's just 47 seconds. Pretty disconcerting. That's according to new research out of UC Irvine. But really, this isn't our fault, at least not entirely. We can blame technology and the world around us. Attention, it turns out, is not an unlimited resource. You only have so much of it to give. Start paying more attention to what times of the day you seem to be at your mental peak. Try to knock out the more complicated stuff during that time. It's also important to take breaks every so often so you can more easily lock in when you're trying to concentrate. One expert said, even trying to visualize where you want to end your day with everything all wrapped up or with tons left to do, that can act as a real motivator. I'm Dr. Sanjay Gupta, helping you live a better life.
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1: They say the holy water's watered down, and this town's lost its faith. Our colors will fade eventually, so if our time is running out, day after day, we'll make the mundane a masterpiece. Oh my, my, oh my, my love, I take one look at you, you're taking me out.

0: Are you down on your job? Well, you're probably not drinking enough. Now, when I say that, what are you thinking in your mind? Well, no, it's not that. It is water. Yes, you gotta hydrate. You know, even mild dehydration, which you could experience from not drinking water or other beverages for a few hours, it reduces energy, puts you in a bad mood, and it hurts your concentration. So if you prefer coffee or tea to plain water, sip what you like. Research shows that caffeinated drinks can be just as hydrating as the unleaded kind. So yeah, we definitely need to get in some more water. I know I do. Sometimes I feel groggy and foggy and all that. So maybe that's the reason. I need to hydrate. Yeah, while we wait, we hydrate. 94.5 KSMB.
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11: Have you ever noticed that you mostly breathe through one nostril at a time? Even when you're not sick, even when your allergies aren't bothering you. The body actually switches the dominant nostril as frequently as every 2 hours while we're awake. That's according to Adam Taylor, an anatomy professor at Lancaster University in the UK. This alternating cycle is automatic. It's regulated subconsciously by the hypothalamus in the brain, he said. Your body does this to give each nostril a chance to rest and repair so they don't get too dried out, which could make it easier for pathogens and inflammation to cause damage. Now, Taylor also said, studies suggest the left nostril may be more dominant, and when the right nostril is dominant, the body is in a more alert or even stressed state. Who knew? Pretty fascinating stuff. I'm Dr. Sanjay Gupta, helping you live a better life.
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0: Acadiana's number one hit music station, 94.5 KSMB. It's DJ Ty Ski. Now, what are your plans for today? Well, you know what? You only have like a few hours. Well, let's say less than 48 hours left of the Cajun Heartland State Fair. Yes, it is happening over there at Cajun Field. And today would be a great day to go. Yeah, I know. You only got 2 days left. You got today and you got tomorrow. And admission right now is going to be $5 before 7 o'clock. After 7, it's going to be $10. But tomorrow, it's going to be $5 again all day long. And that is for ages 6 and up. Now, kids who are 16 and under must be accompanied by an adult, 21 years or older, no pets permitted on the fairgrounds, and no outside food or beverages, but water bottles are allowed. Also, metal detectors will be in use, and clear bag policy will be in effect. So, are you going to the Cajun Heartland State Fair? You should. 94.5 KSMB.
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5: A Better Life with Dr. Sanjay Gupta.
6: 20 years ago, the average attention span was about 2.5 minutes. Today, it's just 47 seconds. Pretty disconcerting. That's according to new research out of UC Irvine. But really, this isn't our fault, at least not entirely. We can blame technology and the world around us. Attention, it turns out, is not an unlimited resource. You only have so much of it to give. Start paying more attention to what times of the day you seem to be at your mental peak. Try to knock out the more complicated stuff during that time. It's also important to take breaks every so often so you can more easily lock in when you're trying to concentrate. One expert said, even trying to visualize where you want to end your day with everything all wrapped up or with tons left to do, that can act as a real motivator. I'm Dr. Sanjay Gupta, helping you live a better life.
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0: Acadiana's number one hit music station, 94.5 KSMB, is DJ Ty Ski hanging out with ya. And now that we are into the unofficial summer months, because summer actually starts on summer solstice, which is June 21st or 20th, whichever day you want, but that's when it really does start. But now that we are into those summer months, who do women trust most to tell them whether a bathing suit looks good on them? Well, ironically, the most trusted opinion comes from their boyfriend or husband. Yes. Now, why ironic? Well, because there are the same guys that always answer the question, do these pants make my butt look big? With the answer, no. So, yeah. Oh, honesty is the best policy, I always say. But, yeah. Are you going to end up on the couch? Is it going to put you there? I don't know. Just be truthful about it. 94.5 KSMB.
1: 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Benson Boone. Cardi B. Taylor Swift. Chris Brown. Hendrix. And a bunch more. 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
10: Have you ever noticed that you mostly breathe through one nostril at a time? Even when you're not sick, even when your allergies aren't bothering you. The body actually switches the dominant nostril as frequently as every 2 hours while we're awake. That's according to Adam Taylor, an anatomy professor at Lancaster University in the UK. This alternating cycle is automatic. It's regulated subconsciously by the hypothalamus and the brain, he said. Your body does this to give each nostril a chance to rest and repair so they don't get too dried out, which could make it easier for pathogens and inflammation to cause damage. Now, Taylor also said studies suggest the left nostril may be more dominant, and when the right nostril is dominant, the body is in a more alert or even stressed state. Who knew? Pretty fascinating stuff. I'm Dr. Sanjay Gupta, helping you live a better life.
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fate eventually. So if our time is running out, day after day, we'll make the mundane a masterpiece. Oh my, my, oh my, my love, I take one look at you, you're taking me out.

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0: DJ Ty Ski hanging out with you this afternoon. And you know, beginning August 1st, this goes into effect where balloon releases will be outlawed in Louisiana. Yes, the Louisiana lawmakers have passed a ban on intentional outdoor releases of Mylar and latex helium balloons, which this is going to go in effect without the governor's signature. Yes, the ban aims to reduce the environmental impact of balloons released on wildlife, waterways, and power lines. And the legislation supported by wildlife and anti-litter groups imposes a $500 fine for the initial offenses and exempts for those under 17 and biodegradable balloons. Now, the law will take effect on August 1st and follows a similar ban established in New Orleans 2 years ago. So, yeah, make sure you pay attention to those laws. 94.5 KSMB.
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13: Have you ever noticed that you mostly breathe through one nostril at a time? Even when you're not sick, even when your allergies aren't bothering you. The body actually switches the dominant nostril as frequently as every 2 hours while we're awake. That's according to Adam Taylor, an anatomy professor at Lancaster University in the UK. This alternating cycle is automatic. It's regulated subconsciously by the hypothalamus and the brain, he said. Your body does this to give each nostril a chance to rest and repair so they don't get too dried out, which could make it easier for pathogens and inflammation to cause damage. Now, Taylor also said studies suggest the left nostril may be more dominant, and when the right nostril is dominant, the body is in a more alert or even stressed state. Who knew? Pretty fascinating stuff. I'm Dr. Sanjay Gupta, helping you live a better life.
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0: Acadiana's number one hit music station, 94.5 KSMB. DJ Ty Ski hanging out with you and talking about the BTS Blitz Flyaway we have for you to win. Now, you're probably thinking, what is this all about? Well, it's the BTS Blitz. That's what it's called. And you know what? We're flying six winners all over the country to see BTS live in concert. Now, we've already had two winners, and we're looking for four more. Now, there's six cities to choose from, and once that city is off the list, you can't pick it. They've chosen it. So you got to choose what is left. So we got four cities left. I'm not too sure what the other two have picked. So I guess when you win, you're going to find out. But what you got to do is you got to text those national keywords. Yes. So when you hear them Monday morning and throughout the week with Bobby Novosad in the morning, Kiki in the midday, and with me in the afternoon, yep, that's when you text in those national keywords. Keep it locked, though. More music to get you through your Saturday on 94.5 KSMB.
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13: How often do you stop to wonder whether you should share something that's revealing, maybe even embarrassing, with a partner, a friend, or even your boss? In her new book called Revealing, The Underrated Power of Oversharing, behavioral scientist Leslie John says doing just that can help you deepen relationships that are vital to your life. We need people to trust us in order to get things like love, friendship, and career success. That's what she told us. When you make yourself vulnerable by revealing something sensitive, it does make other people trust you. In turn, when you ask someone to reveal something about themselves, showing that interest will generally lead someone to like you more. Why? Because people like to be asked about themselves, she says. It also signals that they are discriminating and choosy, but in a good way. I'm Dr. Sanjay Gupta, helping you live a better life.
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0: 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DJ Ty Ski hanging out with you and getting ready to get up out of here. It's time for me to go because I got a DJ at the pool. So, yep, I am on my way. Oh, yes. But before I do go, make sure you check out the Cajun Heartland State Fair this weekend. Yes, you got today and you got tomorrow. And after that, it's not going to be back for 2027. So you're going to have to wait 365 days until you get to go to the Cajun Heartland State Fair. Once again, remember there is free parking at the Cajun Field, gates 4 and 5. Main entrance gate is located at the Cajun Dome grounds near the pedestrian tunnel. Getting in before 7 o'clock is $5 today and tomorrow. And after 7 tonight, you got to pay 10 bucks to get in. So make sure you check out the Cajun Heartland State Fair and let us know how much fun you had. I am Ty Ski. I am out of here. I will catch you on Monday morning taking over for Bobby Novosad on 94.5 KSMB.
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8: A Better Life with Dr. Sanjay Gupta.
9: If you are struggling with substance abuse, alcohol, pills, whatever it may be, first of all, it's nothing to be ashamed of. We know addiction is a brain disease, and we also know getting into recovery can be tough. Also, in case this helps, I want to tell you about a new study at a Harvard School of Public Health, which found that spiritual belief, the idea of a steady religious practice, had a protective effect from addiction. Experts we talked to told us there were probably a few reasons why this might be the case. Number one, excessive drug and alcohol use would not be the norm in a religious community, and people want to fit in. Two, a belief in a higher power provides people with hope and solace, great foils for addiction. And three, and I think there's some merit to this, regular attendance in a faith community also provides connection. Just like in AA, camaraderie and social support is often what you need. I'm Dr. Sanjay Gupta, helping you live a better life.
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5: A better life with Dr. Sanjay Gupta.
6: People have started using AI for all sorts of things, but I cannot think of an area where the stakes are higher than your health. First of all, I'll tell you this. I know doctors who have cracked some seemingly impossible cases with the help of AI, so it can be a powerful tool. But AI can also hallucinate, provide bad advice, and be just as confident when it does that. If you do decide to plug any personal medical information into one of these chatbots, you should know that while the companies that created them have robust privacy protections in place, they are not bound by HIPAA, like your healthcare provider is. Whatever the advice presented to you, take it with a degree of healthy skepticism. Always get a second opinion. And remember, if you ever experience concerning symptoms, skip the AI consult and head straight to the ER. I'm Dr. Sanjay Gupta, helping you live a better life.
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I paint the town red. Bleed me dry like a goddamn vampire. 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
1: A Better Life with Dr. Sanjay Gupta.
2: If you are struggling with substance abuse, alcohol, pills, whatever it may be, first of all, it's nothing to be ashamed of. We know addiction is a brain disease, and we also know getting into recovery can be tough. Also, in case this helps, I want to tell you about a new study at a Harvard School of Public Health, which found that spiritual belief, the idea of a steady religious practice, had a protective effect from addiction. Experts we talked to told us there were probably a few reasons why this might be the case. Number one, excessive drug and alcohol use would not be the norm in a religious community, and people want to fit in. Two, a belief in a higher power provides people with hope and solace, great foils for addiction. And three, and I think there's some merit to this, regular attendance in a faith community also provides connection. Just like in AA, camaraderie and social support is often what you need. I'm Dr. Sanjay Gupta, helping you live a better life.
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11: We've talked a lot about measles over the past year, but mumps has largely flown under the radar, even though it's been making a bit of a comeback as well. That's because fewer people are getting the MMR vaccine, which stands for measles, mumps, and rubella. The vaccine's been around for decades. It is effective. It is safe. What makes mumps outbreaks difficult to contain is that symptoms usually don't appear for 2 to 3 weeks after someone's been exposed. And that can make it hard to pin down where that exposure took place. And someone who is infected can transmit the virus to someone else before they are symptomatic. If you get sick, which could manifest like a run-of-the-mill respiratory virus or the telltale swelling of your cheeks and jaw, all you can really do at that point is to treat the symptoms and also isolate yourself so you don't infect anyone else. I'm Dr. Sanjay Gupta, helping you live a better life.

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14: A better life with Dr. Sanjay Gupta.
15: Breast cancer is the most common cancer among women in the world. And according to a new study out of the University of Washington School of Medicine, an estimated 3.5 million cases a year are expected by 2050. Now, the good news is we've gotten so much better at screening, earlier detection, and cutting-edge treatments in many countries, including here in the United States. But even here in America, black women have a death rate from breast cancer that is 40% higher than white women, a disparity that exists despite our world-class treatment infrastructure. So what can you do to lower your risk? Eat less red meat? Try your best to manage your blood sugar and your weight? Exercise is really important. Cut back on drinking, quit smoking. And remember this, you should start getting mammograms. At what age? 40. That's when you should start. I'm Dr. Sanjay Gupta, helping you live a better life.

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8: If you are struggling with substance abuse, alcohol, pills, whatever it may be, first of all, it's nothing to be ashamed of. We know addiction is a brain disease, and we also know getting into recovery can be tough. Also, in case this helps, I want to tell you about a new study at a Harvard School of Public Health, which found that spiritual belief, the idea of a steady religious practice, had a protective effect from addiction. Experts we talked to told us there were probably a few reasons why this might be the case. Number one, excessive drug and alcohol use would not be the norm in a religious community, and people want to fit in. Two, a belief in a higher power provides people with hope and solace, great foils for addiction. And three, and I think there's some merit to this, regular attendance in a faith community also provides connection. Just like in AA, camaraderie and social support is often what you need. I'm Dr. Sanjay Gupta, helping you live a better life.

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10: If you are struggling with substance abuse, alcohol, pills, whatever it may be, first of all, it's nothing to be ashamed of. We know addiction is a brain disease, and we also know getting into recovery can be tough. Also, in case this helps, I want to tell you about a new study out of Harvard School of Public Health, which found that spiritual belief, the idea of a steady religious practice, had a protective effect from addiction. Experts we talked to told us there were probably a few reasons why this might be the case. Number one, excessive drug and alcohol use would not be the norm in a religious community, and people want to fit in. Two, a belief in a higher power provides people with hope and solace, great foils for addiction. And three, and I think there's some merit to this, regular attendance in a faith community also provides connection. Just like in AA, camaraderie and social support is often what you need. I'm Dr. Sanjay Gupta, helping you live a better life.
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6: We all know how important it is to stay active as we age, especially as we get older. But I've come to realize that for as good as people are about getting their cardio in, a lot of older folks really don't seem to be doing the recommended amount of strength training or even understand why it's so important. It helps you stay functional and therefore independent for as long as possible. Certified strength and conditioning specialist Dana Santis says a great place to start is not with dumbbells or barbells, but with your body weight, which allows you to build strength while also learning how your body moves and where your limitations exist. It also reduces the risk of overwhelming your connective tissue, which adapts more slowly than muscles as we get older. Once you're comfortable, you can dial up that intensity, but do it slowly, do it carefully. I'm Dr. Sanjay Gupta, helping you live a better life.
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0: BTS on MRL. The Army's already out tonight demanding swim. It's Romeo here. We're just getting started coast to coast on the radio. First calls of the night are coming in at 855-495-7274. We go to Sioux Falls, South Dakota. What do you got, Tom?
1: Hey, man, I want to hear that hot new song from Bruno Mars. 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
20: People have started using AI for all sorts of things, but I cannot think of an area where the stakes are higher than your health. First of all, I'll tell you this. I know doctors who have cracked some seemingly impossible cases with the help of AI, so it can be a powerful tool. But AI can also hallucinate, provide bad advice, and be just as confident when it does that. If you do decide to plug any personal medical information into one of these chatbots, you should know that while the companies that created them have robust privacy protections in place, they are not bound by HIPAA, like your healthcare provider is. Whatever the advice presented to you, take it with a degree of healthy skepticism. Always get a second opinion. And remember, if you ever experience concerning symptoms, skip the AI consult and head straight to the ER. I'm Dr. Sanjay Gupta, helping you live a better life.
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DJ J-Max gonna go in. But we need to know what's hot on your For You page. 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I can't move.

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13: A better life with Dr. Sanjay Gupta.
4: Have you ever noticed that you mostly breathe through one nostril at a time? Even when you're not sick, even when your allergies aren't bothering you. The body actually switches the dominant nostril as frequently as every 2 hours while we're awake. That's according to Adam Taylor, an anatomy professor at Lancaster University in the UK. This alternating cycle is automatic. It's regulated subconsciously by the hypothalamus and the brain, he said. Your body does this to give each nostril a chance to rest and repair so they don't get too dried out, which could make it easier for pathogens and inflammation to cause damage. Now, Taylor also said studies suggest the left nostril may be more dominant, and when the right nostril is dominant, the body is in a more alert or even stressed state. Who knew? Pretty fascinating stuff. I'm Dr. Sanjay Gupta, helping you live a better life.
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3: She a dancer. She said her name was Upgrade. Talk quick, but she back it up. When she popping it like some champagne.

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We're just getting started with our first 4U mix of the night. That over there is my friend DJ J-Mac. He's playing right now the biggest songs from your 4U page. 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What about you? Let's go to London in Winchester, Virginia.

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4: 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In the first 60 minutes tonight, lots of requests for Justin Bieber, Bruno Mars, Sabrina Carpenter, Dominic Fike, Olivia Rodrigo, Tame Impala, and Jenny. Still getting a bunch of requests. Pink Panthers and Zara Larsson are huge right now. The BTS Army is definitely out. The Aryanators are here too. Ari's got some new music. Nobody had more requests though in the first hour tonight than Lisa, Anita, Rema, and FIFA Sound. This is Goals, another one of your World Cup anthems. Lisa and Anita are most requested. Yes,